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We wish you a safe and pleasant journey. Promet na slovenskih cestah poteka brez večjih težav. Želimo vam varno in prijetno vožnjo.

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We wish you a safe and pleasant journey. Promet na slovenskih cestah poteka brez večjih težav. Želimo vam varno in prijetno vožnjo.

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We wish you a safe and pleasant journey. Promet na slovenskih cestah poteka brez večjih težav. Želimo vam varno in prijetno vožnjo.

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We wish you a safe and pleasant journey. Promet na slovenskih cestah poteka brez večjih težav. Želimo vam varno in prijetno vožnjo.

traffic on Slovenia's highways is running without major difficulties, we wish you a safe and pleasant journey. Promet na slovenskih cestah poteka brez večjih težav, želimo vam varno in prijetno vožnjo.

Earlier, I was telling you, I was talking about life. And I feel like life is really just like braided hair, because it's got like twist. You know about braiding? Like twist, you know.

Traffic on Slovenia's highways is running without major difficulties. We wish you a safe and pleasant journey. Promet na slovenskih cestah poteka brez večjih težav. Želimo vam varno in prijetno vožnjo.

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'Cause everybody hates a tourist, especially one who thinks it's all such a

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2: Can you click? 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

0: Dobro jutro. 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
1: 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The truth behind Slovenia's fascinating numbers.
2: Hey there, friends. You know what surprised me this week? The differences between men and women in Slovenia. First, numbers. Men, 50.3%. Women, 49.7%. That's almost perfect balance. To je skoraj popolno ravnovesje. It's like Slovenia said, 50-50. Almost. Just to keep things interesting. But then, average age. Men 43, women 45.8. That's almost 3 years difference. Skoraj 3 leta. Which means statistically, women not only think they're right, they also live longer to prove it. Now education. This is where it gets interesting. Only primary school, osnovna šola, 18% men, 25% women. Secondary school, srednja šola or gymnasia, 60% men, 44% women. So men dominate high school, srednja je naš vrh. But then university degrees, that's even more interesting. 22% men and 31% women. 31%, 31. So basically, men say, I finished high school, that's enough for me. And ženske say, nice, I'll go and get a master's degree. Statistically speaking, if you need someone to change a tire, call a man. If you need someone to explain why you changed it wrongly, call a woman. In the end, Slovenia is balanced. Men think we run the country, ženske imajo diplomo. And the last word, statistika ne laže.
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Traffic on Slovenian roads is currently flying smoothly. We wish you a safe and pleasant journey. Promet po slovenskih cestah trenutno poteka tekoče. Želimo vam srečno pot. Vse do cilja.

Nothing major to report on Slovenian roads at the moment. We wish you a safe and pleasant journey. Promet po slovenskih cestah trenutno poteka tekoče. Želimo vam srečno pot. Vse do cilja.